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I know I have. 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

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I drop you a pen like I'm bowling. 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

0: And if it's an illusion, I don't want to wake up. I'm going to hang on to it. Because the alternative is an abyss. It's just a hole, a darkness, and nothingness. Who wants that? You know? So that's what I think about control. And that's my story, and I'm sticking to it.
1: That was beautiful, Mommy. That was perfect.

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Listen, the Kenny Banks Jr., piano and the rhythm, so we can transition to our soul's mission of holding you captive with this English diction. Hip-hop scholarship, never pay tuition, free room and board, one of the best tenants. With all restrictions, we break every limit with our good brother Darren, throwing some jazz in it like... Throwing some jazz in it like... Bring it back.

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When I think of home, I think of a place. 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

Rolls Royce script. 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Come on.

0: 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So tune in every night, 8 to 11 p.m., to hear some of our favorites, from us to you.
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8: 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The Tigers take down the Kentucky Wildcats. Carson, they've done it.
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0: Rugby.
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6: Roll sets. Rejected at the net by the Auburn Tigers. The Tigers take down the Kentucky Wildcats. Carson, they've done it.
0: Just remember to search Weagle911 on YouTube and hit that subscribe button and the bell so you can be notified whenever Weagle drops. 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

0: Hey, what's that you're reading? It's a bit early for exams, don't you think?
1: Oh, just a flyer about Lead Auburn. It's a 16-week leadership program, but I'm not sure if I have time for it all.
0: Is it all at once?
1: No, it says it's over 2 semesters with 6 different meeting times available to join, so it seems pretty manageable.
0: Seems like a great opportunity to meet new people and learn all kinds of useful leadership skills. I believe a few of my students joined last year and they got recognized as certified student leaders by student involvement at the end.
1: Okay, that sounds doable. I think I can do that. All right, I'm looking for the cost though.
0: That's easy. There isn't any. I believe it's free for every Auburn student.
1: Okay, I'm in. Where do I sign up?
0: Excellent decision. 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You won't regret it.
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1: 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Did you know that this year marks 100 years since Black History Month was first established? What started in 1926 as Negro History Week, created by historian Carter G. Woodson, has grown into a month-long celebration of achievements, resilience, culture, and contributions of Black Americans throughout history.

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0: 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And when I turn it this way...

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lullabies in your left ear, competing with set it off in the right. But it all blends perfectly. Let the liquor tell it. Hey, hey, look, baby, they playing our song. And the crowd goes wild as if

But the United Parcel Service and the people at the post office didn't call you back because you had cloudy. So now you back in the trap. Just that. Trap.

0: As a mother, you don't want to have to worry about this bill is coming, but then she needs this chemo. That's a decision you shouldn't have to make.
1: El que San Yu no cobra ni un centavo para nosotros significa quitarnos todo ese estrés, esa preocupación y podernos enfocar en nuestra hija.
2: That was the first thing I was like, how are we going to do this? When St. Jude told us that we didn't have to pay a single bill, I was like, wow. 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
10: I'm imagining a lot of happy people. And most of you are with someone you love. Well, you are the lucky ones. All over the world there are lots of people who are alone tonight. I imagine most of us have been in that situation at some time or another. I know I have. Recently I heard a most beautiful song with a dynamic lyric that really expresses this feeling of loneliness. It means a lot to me personally. Share it with you. I think you'll see what I mean.

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Breakfast is

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0: And if it's an illusion, I don't want to wake up. I'm going to hang on to it. Because the alternative is an abyss. It's just a hole, a darkness, and nothingness. Who wants that? You know? So that's what I think about control. And that's my story, and I'm sticking to it.
1: That was beautiful, Mommy. That was perfect.

0: Okay. So it turns out that the second Stan, the Stan that we know, was actually Stanley, but the first Stan was Stanford.
1: Zeus, it's 3 in the morning.
0: Okay, I understand. Anyway.
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This is Kyrie Allen Lee, Walt, and Ginger Woltos, endowed professor of practice and director of commercial music here at Auburn University. 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
0: To save a world?
1: To save a world.
0: That's destined to
1: that
0: die.
1: That is destined to die.
0: When I look at the world,
1: when I look at the world,
0: it fills me with sorrow.
1: It fills me with sorrow.
0: Little children today,
1: children today,
0: really gonna suffer tomorrow.

Have you ever wondered why Auburn is known as the loveliest village on the plains? Contrary to popular belief, Auburn is full of gently rolling hills. You know what I mean if you have ever walked up the Thatch Concourse. The nickname came from an Anglo-Irish poet named Oliver Goldsmith. Published in the 1770s, Goldsmith's The Deserted Village inspired the name, with the opening line being, "Sweet Auburn, loveliest village of the plain." Here's another popular belief. 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
1: Giving up on what?
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0: I never would have gotten out of there without your singing. It's amazing how strong that song was.
1: Music is powerful, man. It speaks to a primal pit in our brains. It makes anyone want to get up and get their knees going. Gotta get them pumping, pumping, pumping. Boom, ba, boom, ba, boom.
0: What do you think, Music Hall?
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3: Pool Day!
4: Yay, Pool Day. We're feeling summery.
3: We are.
4: Yeah.
3: The pool is arguably... Honestly, not even arguably, my favorite part of the summer.
4: I think so.
3: Like, during

0: winter, which I'm a big winter bug.
1: Yes,
0: The
1: as
0: only
1: I.
0: thing that makes me wish, oh my gosh, I wish it was summer, is when I go walk out of my apartment complex and I see the pool. And I'm like, ugh, I just want to go to the pool. All I want to do all day is
1: Our
0: just swim.
1: place just fixed our pool.
0: Okay, shout out.
1: I know, I haven't been to it yet.
0: That's super exciting. Good timing
1: Need to
0: for
1: though.
0: it.
1: I know. Yeah, I have a question. So one of my neighbors had a pool in like my grandparents' neighborhood, and so we were always over there. There were like two special occasions that I always loved, like when I was in a pool.
0: Okay.
1: One is when it was raining, and one when it was
0: I
1: at
0: love when
1: night.
0: it rains.
1: What do you think is better, swimming in the rain or swimming at night?
0: I think swimming at night is better because I love when pools have like those little heat systems that like kind of like warm it up a little bit, and it's like night swimming and like the but then like the heat systems usually have light, so the pool
1: Yeah,
0: is all
1: hers
0: lit
1: had a little
0: up.
1: like colored lighting system, I
0: It's
1: think.
0: so
1: It was so much
0: fun.
1: fun.
0: And like it just feels like I feel like it's healthy to do things that are safe and good, but it kind of feels like you're breaking the rules a little
1: Yeah,
0: bit.
1: okay.
0: That's how swimming at night feels. It's like, I'm not
1: Okay,
0: supposed to
1: that's
0: be in
1: fair.
0: the pool at nighttime, but here I am. You know, it's
1: That
0: so
1: makes
0: fun.
1: sense.
0: So definitely that, but swimming when it's raining is so cool.
1: It's so
0: Like,
1: but then like the set you hear that first thunder.
0: yeah, and then you have to get out, and
1: Yeah,
0: it's
1: I
0: like,
1: know.
0: yeah,
1: It's so
0: so that's
1: sad.
0: like the only thing about the rain that's kind of like you know, you might have to leave, which is
1: Oh.
0: would obviously suck.
1: Who wants to get out of the pool?
0: Yeah, not me.
1: Yeah.
0: If I could, if I was like the Ken from the Barbie movie when he says like his job is beach,
1: Oh.
0: I wish my job was pool.
1: You wish your job was pool.
0: I would stay out there all day.
1: That makes sense.
0: Yeah.
1: Pool is very good.
0: Pool is very good,
1: Yeah.
0: which is why we're doing pool day.
1: And we're doing throwback a little bit for this first one, but also just very good, very to get the vibe started. Okay. This one also, we feel old. If y'all want to feel old, this came out in 2013.
0: Yeah.
1: Do you
0: That
1: want
0: was really gross when we figured that out.
1: Yeah. Do you want to bring us into this one?
0: We're playing Cruisin' for a Bruisin' from Teen Beach Movie.

0: That was Guzen Verbruggen from Teen Beach Movie. So before this, we were doing like kind of a Disney Channel original movie music marathon.
1: We were. It was fun. Mm-hmm.
0: So what was your favorite Disney Channel movie? Was it?
1: Oh, gosh. It might have been Teen Beach Movie. I watched that excessively.
0: Mm-hmm. I know I was very, very into, I loved Descendants at the time.
1: Yeah, I was a big Descendants person for sure. I wasn't big on the movies, honestly, though. Like, really? I never watched High School Musical. I never watched, like, the Hannah Montana movies.
0: I never saw those.
1: But I was really big, like, in terms of the shows, I loved Good Luck Charlie and I loved Jesse. I think Jesse was probably my favorite.
0: Every so often, I remember that PJ, do you know what his name stood for?
1: No.
0: Potty John.
1: Who? In what show?
0: In Good Luck Charlie. PJ Duncan.
1: Oh my gosh, I didn't know that.
0: His name was Potty John Duncan. There's a whole thing about him like finding his birth certificate.
1: That's so funny. What a good show.
0: Oh wait, do you remember the one time it was when they like got stuck in like a children's swing set?
1: No.
0: I think it was that, and they got it in that same episode. It shows what was the older brother's name? No, that is PJ.
1: Yeah, PJ.
0: It showed him stuck in that. And then she's, like, doing a little video thing, and it cut, she, like, pans over, and he's stuck in one of those, like, baby walkers.
1: Oh, my gosh. That's really funny. I remember the one episode where they had, like, a flash forward to when Charlie was grown up watching the videos, and I literally cried. Like, I was, like, you know, 12, and I'm like, oh, my God, it's so sweet.
0: Do you remember when they were, like, gonna move?
1: Yeah. Mm. Oh my gosh.
0: And there was that one Halloween episode where they like went to the haunted house. Or when they were in a hotel and they were like, oh my god, it's haunted. Do you remember that?
1: No, I don't. I don't know if I saw that one.
0: I have like a very vivid, I don't remember where I was, but watching it. I have a very vivid memory of that.
1: Such good shows. Mm-hmm. I feel like Disney Channel has such a 2000s, 2010s like vibe about it. Like it's just so, like if you made those movies now, they would absolutely flop. Mm-hmm. But something about them being made when they were just makes them so lovely.
0: It's definitely interesting that they keep trying to make them and they're
1: flopping.
0: They
1: do, and they're so bad.
0: Wait, I don't know if you were like into Disney Channel at this point. I don't even remember if I was. But I think the last good one they made was the remake to Adventures in Babysitting.
1: I don't even know what that is.
0: That was like the last good one I can remember.
1: That's really funny. Mm.
0: That was like, it might have been like the 100th one too.
1: Oh, really? Okay, that's funny.
0: Because there were so many flops. Because, like, Cloud Nine, I never watched that one with Dove Cameron, I think.
1: A lot of these I haven't even heard of.
0: Yeah. Well.
1: Well, what?
0: I don't know.
1: Go ahead. Tell us our next song.
0: So, our next song is Loretta by Ginger Root.

0: That was Loretta by Ginger Root. Okay, so this is something. This is one of those. I literally just said I'm gonna tell you the story anyways, but I don't have enough time before the next song starts. So you're all gonna hear this too. So cereal. That's one of my go-to breakfasts. And Mackenzie, remember I was telling you about my old people cereal, my like my almond Special K type. So Aldi's doesn't have it anymore.
1: What?
0: I know. I'm so sad. So I'd been getting like the blueberry, like mini wheat dupe.
1: Yeah. Okay.
0: And then so I go back Sunday. And I see they have the strawberry one of, like, the kind I usually get. But they don't have the almond one. And I'm so sad.
1: It's crazy that you would ever choose the almond one over the strawberry one. But that's neither here nor there,
0: well, it's like the red berries, where it's, like, the freeze-dried strawberries.
1: Yeah, still. I love those. I love how texture of them is fun.
0: Yeah. They were weird when I had them this morning. Something was off. But, no, the almond one's so good.
1: Is that all you had to say? Was that they're not carrying your cereal anymore?
0: And I'm mad about it.
1: You made it sound like you were going to have some deep, like, philosophical thing to say about cereal.
0: No, it's just that I've been out of my regular cereal for, like, weeks.
1: You took us off theme to talk about how Aldi isn't carrying your cereal anymore.
0: Sure.
1: Do you eat cereal at the pool?
0: No.
1: Then don't talk to me about cereal.
0: Sorry.
1: Today's pool day.
0: Okay.
1: Okay. Actually, on the topic of cereal. Do you remember, like, the whole thing that was happening online, like, kind of a while ago, where it was, like, do you put milk in your cereal or do you put water in your cereal? I saw, like, awful videos on this. Do not put water in your cereal.
0: I've never tried it.
1: That is nasty. What are you doing?
0: I have heard this, like, it's still good.
1: Just eat it dry at that point. If you're not a milk person... Mm-hmm. If you're not a milk person, don't eat cereal.
0: Yeah.
1: That's my hot take of the day.
0: Okay.
1: What is your problem? Putting water in your cereal. That bothers me a lot.
0: Maybe it was like a Good Mythical Morning video or something, but I remember seeing, it might have been a rage bait TikTok of someone saying that they put orange juice in their cereal.
1: I don't hate it.
0: Ooh.
1: That's better than water, in my opinion.
0: But what cereal goes good with orange
1: juice? That's what I say. It depends on the cereal. And I'm trying to think of one, and nothing is like... I could say Fruity Pebbles, because it kind of is like that fruity. I mean, it's orange juice.
0: Because you can't go for anything like... I don't think anything like chocolate sweet.
1: You can't do sweet, and you couldn't really do like plain, because then it would just get overtaken by the orange juice.
0: Yeah.
1: You know what I mean?
0: Huh.
1: Anyway, that's cereal for you.
0: Yeah, that's our daily cereal... our allotted cereal time for the show.
1: Yeah.
0: That should be a segment we bring. that's our new...
1: Cereal time.
0: Cereal talk. That's our new podcast for next semester.
1: I love it.
0: Yeah. Okay, so this next one is Dawning of the Season by Magdalena Bay.

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4: Pool Day.
3: Pool Day.
4: I love the pool. We were discussing...
3: I don't know if discussing is the right word.
4: I was enjoying. There's this wonderful, wonderful song called Disco Snails. Mm-hmm. And the theme for next week's Camp War Eagle session... is, well, not the theme, but the tabling question. Yeah, for the upcoming students is your guilty pleasure song, and that one's definitely mine.
3: Yeah.
4: So I was jamming out just for a second there during the ads.
3: It was great.
4: Good times. Mm. Good song.
3: Did you check out the song I sent you the other night? A Trout, No Doubt by the Bean Tones.
4: No.
3: That's a
4: good
3: one.
4: But I liked the name. I thought that was fun.
3: It's like barbershop quartet kind of.
4: I like the idea of a fishing show, though.
3: Mm, yeah.
4: That's fun.
3: I know James wanted to be on that one. That's my roommate.
4: Aw. Mm-hmm. So we should wait for the... Because he's not here.
3: He's not here.
4: Yeah, we should wait.
3: He'll come up here for that show specifically.
4: That'd be awesome. But yeah, anyway, pool day. I love the pool. Mm. Aaron loves the pool.
3: I love the pool. I haven't been to a pool in a long time, though.
4: Really?
3: The last time I was at a pool was... I don't even know. Because I didn't go swimming on, like, the cruise ship over spring break.
4: You did?
3: No. When
4: I went on a cruise, I was at the pool always. Because the water sloshes around because the boat moves.
3: Yeah.
4: Oh, it's so cool.
3: I have a very strict itinerary when I'm, like, on the two times I've been on a cruise ship.
4: I can see that.
3: Thanks. Me and the app, we're best friends. I have, like, all
4: oh,
3: the...
4: Oh, my gosh, yeah.
3: I have my whole everything blocked out. That's great.
4: That makes sense.
3: But... I can't remember the last time I've been swimming, actually.
4: It's a good time.
3: I know.
4: Pools. I like lakes. I like the ocean. Mm. I'll swim anywhere.
3: Oh, no. Okay, yeah. Ocean. I swam in the ocean, it's not a pool. But last time I went swimming was the ocean, like, on one of our cruise ship excursions.
4: Just like a salted pool.
3: Salted pool. One of my aunts in North Carolina, they have a saltwater pool.
4: That's cool.
3: Yeah.
4: You float on it?
3: No. Not that salty. I can float in any pool.
4: I could float.
3: Wait.
4: I love that as like a flex. I could float in any pool. I don't know why that took me so much. That was really funny.
3: Well, there's like...
4: Whatever.
3: Is that a skill you don't have?
4: No, I can float in any pool too.
3: That's okay.
4: I thought it was funny that you brought it up like it was like a flex. Some people can't float.
3: That's what I was getting at. Yeah. I was like, people talk about how they can't float, and I don't get it.
4: I think that's really funny. I think it's just like some people, like if you don't grow up swimming. If you don't grow up floating, you're not going to like know how to like. But I don't feel like it's something that I do consciously.
3: I throw my legs up and then I.
4: And
3: whatever.
4: Then you're on the top of the water instead
3: and
4: of on the bottom.
3: There. Yeah.
4: Yeah. What's the next song?
3: The next one. I just thought, like, someone being able to float in water, but they can't float on the surface. They're, like, just stagnant in the middle.
4: They're in the middle.
3: This is really funny. The album of this one's called After Laughter.
4: Oh, wait, that's
3: perfect.
4: Which
3: is so topical. Aww. This is Rose Colored Boy by Paramore.

0: That was Rose Colored Boy by Paramore. I feel like, and this is, it's not a hot take,
1: okay,
0: but it's just like something that I'm disappointed in myself for. Ooh. I feel like I've been sleeping on Paramore for far too long. I've only really gotten into Paramore in like these past few months.
1: Yeah. Yeah. No, and I feel like I am still sleeping on Paramore to an extent. Like, I think that every time I listen to a song by Paramore, I'm like, this is awesome. I love this.
0: Yeah.
1: And then I just never actually got out of my way to listen to them, which I'm really bad about that with a lot of music, honestly. Like, people will recommend me music, and I absolutely fall in love with it, and then I just never listen to it again.
0: Yeah, that's, I'm, like, bad about just starting to listen to things. Like, I have to, like, really, like, block out time.
1: Yeah.
0: Like, I think Monday when I was working, I listened to, like, all of Amel and the Sniffers.
1: Oh, yeah.
0: Because I had told Sam and Mary that I was going to, like, you know, listen and give my thoughts.
1: Mm-hmm.
0: And then I need to, Sam sent me a Spanish indie album. Because earlier this week, I told her that in my Duolingo, I mixed up the words for embarrassed and pregnant.
1: That's funny.
0: Or no, it was lazy and pregnant. No. Yeah. Because the word for pregnant sounds like embarrassed in English.
1: Mm.
0: And then I got lazy and embarrassed mixed up. So I got like double mixed up. And she was like, I need to send you more Spanish indie music so you stop making these mistakes.
1: That's really funny.
0: And I still listen to it. I need to listen to it.
1: I love it.
0: I know.
1: But yeah, I've been sleeping on Paramore too. I've been sleeping on... I just sleep. I'm kind of asleep. I'm a sleepy person.
0: Mm-hmm. There's another band that I like kept saying I need to listen to, but I don't remember what it was. I really don't know.
1: Paxton, my roommate, has been putting me on Malcolm Todd recently.
0: That's one of the ones. I was like starting that album yesterday, and I was like, I don't want to start this right now.
1: Yeah. Yeah. I think that's a good one. I've listened to a little bit of his music, and I've liked what I've heard.
0: I know Earrings and... the other, like, really big one.
1: Yeah.
0: I don't remember what it's called.
1: Me neither. But I remember Earrings as well.
0: And I know, I like Malcolm in the Middle off his new album.
1: Wait, that's cute. That's a funny name for it.
0: And I think it's, like, based off the theme song, too.
1: Aw, I like that.
0: I saw a thing. Have you started the new album?
1: Of Malcolm Todd?
0: Yeah.
1: No, I've listened to him. This is one of the situations where I need to get more into him. I really haven't.
0: I saw a TikTok saying that, I don't know if you'll understand this. But the beginning of one of the songs sounds like the old Fortnite lobby music, and I can't unhear
1: it. That's really funny.
0: It's, the instrumentals are like that to a T, and it's great.
1: That's funny.
0: So. Do you want to?
1: No, you go ahead. I don't have the set list pulled up.
0: Ah.
1: My bad, y'all.
0: Evil. This next one is Kiss Me More by Doja Cat.

0: That was Kiss Me More by Doja Cat.
1: Every time I think about the, oh my gosh, what's it called? The big pageant where all the rich people go and they dress up. The Met Gala.
0: The Met Gala, yes.
1: Every time I think about the Met Gala, I think about her and that year that she dressed up as a bedazzled cat. And it
0: yes.
1: And she just meowed at every interview. It was really interesting. Yeah. It was an interesting choice on her part.
0: I remember there was one where people said she looked like a blood clot.
1: That's crazy.
0: Because I think she was in an all red and she was just like completely like red. She was just all like blood red.
1: Yeah. Ugh.
0: There's some crazy Met Gala things.
1: There's always just, I feel like every year somebody does something and I'm just like.
0: I feel like this, like, I'm not going to say I'm like really tapped into the whole Met Gala scene.
1: No, like, me neither.
0: But I do think this year I didn't see anything huge.
1: No, this year was pretty chill. People followed the theme well, I think.
0: Sabrina Carpenter had her like film reel dress, right?
1: Maybe. I don't know if I remember that. There were a few good ones this year. And then there's always like a group of men who show up in black suits with nothing. And it's
0: what is it? Bad Bunny at the Grammys showed that you can do that well. Like you can do it well and it still looked good.
1: But that was different because it's not just a black suit. You know what I mean? It's a black suit with style.
0: Yeah, yeah, yeah.
1: I'm talking about when you show up and you look like you're going to your high school prom. It's like,
0: yeah.
1: Come on, this is the Met Gala. Mm-hmm. Anyway, my little rant about men at the Met Gala.
0: Yay.
1: Not that I'm sure that they care what I have to say.
0: They're listening right now.
1: Yeah, they're listening right now, these billionaires.
0: Mm-hmm. I enlightened some people. Do you know the one clip of Pete Davidson on a Zoom call? And he cuts out, and he's like, bacon, bacon, bacon.
1: Yeah.
0: I had to, like, we were playing the, we were playing Poetry for Neanderthals.
1: Uh-huh.
0: And the thing was bacon. I said, Pete cuts out on Zoom call and says this 3 times.
1: That's so good.
0: Because I was like, okay, Michael's, you know, he's internet enough to know this.
1: Yeah.
0: And no one knew it.
1: Oh.
0: And so and of course, everyone burst out laughing because my humor taste is so awesome and cool.
1: Or whatever.
0: Yeah. Not to brag. But.
1: I could float in swimming pools. I can float in any pool.
0: Okay, man.
1: Oh, gosh.
0: All right.
1: All right. I still don't have the set list pulled up. I'm so sorry. One day I will.
0: One day. And the funny thing is she has a picture of it this time.
1: I do. It's not his fault this time. It's absolutely on me.
0: This next one. This is another band I haven't really listened to all that much, and I need to. This is Calling After Me by Wallows.

0: That was Calling After Me by Wallows.
1: Yay. I have nothing to say.
0: You have nothing to say.
1: I have nothing to say. Isn't that... That's an awful trait for a radio host, to have nothing to say.
0: Yeah.
1: Yeah. Sorry, guys.
0: No.
1: I'll see myself out.
0: No. Okay. Well, okay, we can talk about this real quick before our next one. You said that our idea of pool party songs are very different.
1: Yeah, okay.
0: Do you want to go into that for a second before? Because you said this... I think this one is one that very fits your idea.
1: I would agree with that.
0: And it fits mine, too. But it's...
1: This one was more of an overlap, for sure.
0: Yeah. Well, because we said that, like, I went more, like, soundscape. You went more real to life, like,
1: well,
0: true to life.
1: Yeah. I feel like yours, like, the way that I envisioned yours was, like, you go to the pool and it's, like, everybody's, like, almost more like you're seeing it from, like, a movie perspective or something.
0: Okay, yeah. Yeah.
1: And it's, like, this is a song that we would be playing in the background. And in me, I'm envisioning, like... I'm literally at the, and like, okay, so I grew up in summer camp, which I feel like is important context here. When I'm at the pool at summer camp and there's 10,000 children running around screaming and throwing each other and throwing things, and what song is playing in the background? And it was almost always like either kind of like, we like to play older music, like a little bit like just hype older stuff. Like one of the ones

0: that we didn't end up putting on here that I just feel like screams pool day energy is Toto's Africa.
1: Yes.
0: Like that just that kind of vibe where it's just like everybody knows the words, so they're all singing it and they're all getting super into it. But it also is kind of one of those songs that is just it's like just in the background a little bit. You know what I
1: Yeah,
0: mean?
1: that makes sense.
0: Yeah.
1: Okay.
0: So there you are.
1: Yay. But yeah, I do agree. Like I definitely see your vision. And I think that they are both very like, you know.
0: Valid.
1: Yeah, that's the
0: Oh, we're
1: word.
0: both so valid.
1: Well, like, you know, like
0: We both, hey, that's a valid take, Aaron.
1: I bet you can't float in any pool.
0: I could float in every pool.
1: Have you seen like those like creative insults?
0: Yes, I think it's so funny.
1: Like, you look like you wouldn't float in a
0: You
1: pool.
0: look like you want to float in a pool. It's insane work.
1: There's one I've been wanting to save this to do on air one day, but I've never had the chance. When someone just gives a really bad take, be like, your 2 cents are why they're getting rid of pennies.
0: Wait, that's good.
1: It's awesome.
0: That's a good
1: You can
0: one.
1: add that to your repertoire.
0: I'm about to say that to some people at work.
1: Well, that's one of the ones you say, and I like, can just see like,
0: Yeah.
1: because
0: It's chaos erupting. It's
1: All right,
0: so good.
1: bring us into this next one.
0: No, you go ahead.
1: Okay, this next one is "Rich Girl" by Daryl Hall and John Oates.

0: So, who's going to do what? 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
1: Nowhere to be found.
0: Emergency supply kits?
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2: Pool day.
1: Oops, sorry. Pool day. I got it wrong.
2: Silly goose.
1: I know. All right. So, I think we... You know, we have to cut one of these songs, unfortunately. So we're gonna, like, you know, give you the best of the best here. Okay.
2: Okay.
1: Okay. So, I think we can still talk about the other one.
2: We're having to cut one, is that what you're saying?
1: I think so.
2: I was wandering around the room.
1: But yeah. I mean, we're fine. Never mind. I lied. Okay, so Weezer. Have you seen the one clip from Regular Show? When he's like, I hope you like Weezer. Have you seen that clip?
2: No.
1: Oh, okay. Well, then, apparently that's dubbed over. I didn't know that. I thought that was in the show, like, natively.
2: That's funny.
1: It's great. I don't really have much to say about Weezer. I feel like they're another one that's like, I don't listen to all that often, but anytime I hear a Weezer song, I'm like, you know, I feel like I could get into this. Yeah.
2: That's all I have to say.
1: Alrighty. Well, this one is Island in the Sun by Weezer.

0: That was Island in the Sun by Weezer.
1: By a Weezer.
0: Weezer.
1: Weezer. We gotta stop. I'm sorry.
0: All right.
1: I love Weezer, though. Weezer. Not necessarily the band or the people, just the idea. Name. I love the idea of Weezer.
0: Do you know about the Teal album?
1: Where they're all standing in front of the blue square.
0: That's the Blue album.
1: That's the Blue album. Yes. There's a Teal album?
0: The Teal album. It's an entirely cover album.
1: What?
0: And they have a cover of Africa.
1: I should have played that instead. That song is so long. The reason we didn't play that song is because it is genuinely like 5 minutes long.
0: I thought it was because it wasn't on there.
1: No, it was on there.
0: Oh, it was? Okay.
1: It was just 5 minutes long.
0: Yeah. Well, you know.
1: You know. What can you do? Mm.
0: But I do think we have a really good song to wrap this one up. This is another one that fits more with Mackenzie's standard.
1: Yeah.
0: But I still agree with it.
1: And it's one of my favorite bands.
0: Oh.
1: Just cute, cute band. I like
0: That's
1: them.
0: That's fun.
1: This is Good Vibrations by the Beach Boys.

What's happening, you all? This is Kyrie Allen Lee Walt and Ginger Woltos, endowed professor of practice and director of commercial

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2: Pool day.
1: Yay, pool day.
2: You missed it.
1: It's over
2: now. We're swimming around.
1: Pool's closed.
2: Pool is closed.
1: Oh.
2: That's so sad.
1: I know.
2: But if you get the chance to be outside, I think it's... We should encourage each other to be outside more.
1: Mm-hmm.
2: It is summertime, after all. Mm-hmm. You know what I mean?
1: Yeah.
2: You look like I'm making some sort of cringe statement. It's
1: no,
2: true.
1: It's just... I remembered I was going to say something, but then that feels like... directly counterintuitive. I was gonna say like John Chungus, but you don't know who that is.
2: I don't.
1: So there's this YouTuber Anthony Poe, and he'll industry plant people.
2: Oh.
1: And so like anything big you see on the internet, it's probably been him. And so there was this one where it was an old man named John Chungus,
2: mm-hmm.
1: and he was saying like, "Oh, on this day we're all gonna go outside and touch grass together."
2: Mm.
1: And it was great.
2: That's funny.
1: I know.
2: So I feel like you bringing that up as a reference to me talking about outside says a lot.
1: Okay.
2: Aaron, you need to go outside.
1: I've been outside.
2: And roll around. You need to go to the pool.
1: I need to.
2: Me too.
1: I don't know.
2: It's good for you.
1: Yeah.
2: So that's all I have to say.
1: Yeah, I think so.
2: Do you have any closing remarks on the pool?
1: I don't know. I need to live with more people that can swim.
2: Mmm. Think on that.
1: I know. I'm the only fish in our house.
2: Are you serious?
1: Yeah.
2: Yeah, we gotta get on that.
1: I know. But, you know, that's all I have, I think.
2: Yay.
1: So, we will see y'all next week. And, yeah.
2: Thursday.
1: Thursday, 12. Yes.
2: That is our new time.
1: Yes. All right, well.
2: Bye.
1: Bye.

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0: this week?
1: Accent?
0: Wait, yeah, our theme is Lucy's abandoning us for London.
2: Yay! Yay! I can't wait! I'm so high. I love abandoning my friends.
1: Whoa.
2: Anyways.
0: For a whole month.
2: For over a month.
0: Over a month?
2: Just a little bit.
0: Lucy.
2: Can't wait. Anyways, I'm studying abroad for London. Hype! It's gonna be so good. Cool. And then I'm going to Paris too.
1: You better send pictures.
2: No.
0: You are required to send pictures every single day.
1: I agree.
2: Oh, trust. I'm taking a photography class, so I'll be prepared.
0: Good.
2: I'll be ready. Anyways, that's our theme today. British people.
1: British.
2: British. Because we are British.
1: Bottle of water.
0: Oh no. Apologies to any British sorry, listeners. I know that just like absolutely assaulted your ears.
2: We're going to do the rest of the episode with our fake, crappy British accents.
0: Please no.
2: Everyone changes the station immediately. I'm so excited, though. British music. So this week we're doing all British music, British vibes. And we're going to start with one of the most iconic British songs ever in the world. And it's going to be by the Spice Girls. Obviously, it's going to be Wannabe. Duh. That's so British.
0: Yeah, I thought we were starting with Queen. So I was like on board until you said Spice Girls. And then I was like,
2: Are you a hater?
0: I'm not a hater. I just, you know, I think there's better British artists.
2: You're out. Leave. Whoa. Go.
0: Oh, so that's bye-bye. What it's going to be. Okay. Yeah.
2: See ya. Anyways, I'm going to play the Spice Girls without you. And then after that, we have a good one after that. It's the Queen song.
0: Okay, good.
2: Would you like to say what song it is since you're...
0: Wait.
2: Oh, or I can.
0: I'm trying to see.
2: It's Radio Gaga.
0: Oh, yes, Radio Gaga. It's a good one.
2: Mm-hmm, definitely your vibe.
0: Oh, yeah.
2: For sure. So those are going to be our first two songs. Yay, get excited, get hype. And then I'm going to leave you guys to go to London right after those songs.
0: Oh.

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0: What's up, besties? What an awesome first two songs.
1: It was so good.
0: Yes. And so British.
1: And so British.
0: So exciting. Our next song, our special guest.
1: Oh, my mom picked this one.
0: Yeah. Shout
1: Let's
0: out.
1: go.
0: That's my best friend. Your mom is my best friend.
2: Oh, how does that make you feel?
1: I'm not entirely sure.
0: She's
2: Dang.
0: awesome, though.
2: I feel
0: She's such a
2: replaced.
0: bestie. Yeah, sorry.
1: Oh, well.
0: Y'all are out. But the
1: That's
0: next
1: fine.
0: song, Friday I'm in Love by The Cure. The Cure is awesome. Your mom kind of ate with that. I'm pretty excited. And then the song after that is one that I picked, Take Me Out by Franz Ferdinand. So good. Such a good song. I'm going to be jamming out the whole time.
1: Yes.
0: Can't wait. So, how do you guys feel about British people?
2: Wow. Well, I guess I should say, isn't it the soccer, what's that soccer thing going
0: The
2: on?
0: World Cup.
1: The World Cup. Oh, yeah. We might have a
2: I
1: lot of new
2: that's soccer. I
1: listeners.
2: know a lot about sports, guys. I'm the most educated on sports. Anyways, I heard a rumor that there's a chance that America's going to be playing Britain
0: Ooh.
2: on the like around the 4th of July.
1: I
0: That's
1: think
0: when
1: it
0: I
1: is on the 4th of July
2: go.
1: if
2: On
1: we
2: the
1: win the
2: 4th of
1: next
2: July.
1: one. Yeah.
0: Kidding. I'll be
2: Which
0: with them.
2: that would be hilarious.
1: Incredibly funny.
2: Um, if that happens, I think that would be so much pressure on the Americans, though, because like if we lose, we're never living that down.
1: On American soil, too. For
0: Oh, on our
2: on 250th
1: Oh,
2: birthday.
1: yeah. Can you imagine how crazy it is for like World Cup tourists to be here right now on our 250th anniversary right before 4th of July? They're walking into stores and there's so much like patriotic stuff everywhere, and they're just gonna think that that's how America's like all the time.
0: Yeah.
2: I mean that I feel like this is what it's like during the 4th of July
0: Yeah, in the
2: anyways.
0: South especially. That's kind of the
2: Like
0: vibes.
2: anyone who was here in Auburn for that one game was
0: Yeah.
2: just like, what's going on? But I heard a lot of people are like loving the Buc-ee's, and I've
0: Ooh.
2: heard a lot of stories of people about people liking ranch specifically and trying
0: Yes.
2: to take them back through TSA.
0: I've heard that too. Ranch is awesome. They're missing out if they haven't had it
1: Yeah. Well,
0: before.
1: now they're not missing out because they've ex discovered the joy of
0: The
1: ranch.
0: joy
1: Yeah.
0: of ranch. You're welcome. All the other
1: Yeah.
0: countries, that's the one good thing we've done.
2: I don't
0: That's the
2: know if like
0: best
2: ranch
0: thing.
2: is specifically American, but you know, a lot of people are discovering it by coming to America.
1: Exactly.
0: We'll take the win. We'll
1: Exactly.
0: take the win. That's the best thing that America has is ranch. That's our number
2: Yeah.
0: one. Anyways, going back to British, we're gonna play the two awesome songs that I just told you guys about. Pop quiz, what were they?
1: The Cure. I
0: Yay!
1: don't remember the song name though, I'm so sorry.
0: That's okay. I'll tell your mom that you didn't
1: Oh.
0: remember.
2: Friday, I'm in love.
0: Yo!
2: That's right?
0: Yeah.
2: Oh, good.
1: Whoa,
2: I'm
1: you
2: that
1: got that
2: proud of
1: without even
2: you.
1: looking.
2: I know. I
1: Whoa.
2: totally didn't look at the screen.
1: Totally not.
0: Okay, we'll go ahead and play those two.

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1: Hello.
0: What's up?
1: Hi. We totally weren't talking about my hyperfixation before we went back on live air.
0: Do you want to share with the class?
1: Do I?
0: I don't. I mean, no pressure. You don't have to.
1: Sorry. I got really aggressive for a second and stopped myself. Deltarune. We were talking about Deltarune.
0: Chapter 5.
1: Yeah, chapter 5 came out yesterday, and I've just been completely brain rotted ever since.
2: How many hours have you put in?
1: At least 6.
0: All. Oh, wait, 6 or 7.
1: Lucy.
2: Am I giving that one a response?
1: And I did ask the day off of work yesterday, possibly, because that's what I use my grown adult PTO days off for.
2: Yeah, that's one does.
1: That's what you use your paid days off for, is for the release of the next part of your game.
0: Of course. Obviously.
1: I mean, to be fair, this game has been a part of my life since 2020. I discovered it during the pandemic, and it's just kind of been spiraling ever since.
2: And if I recall correctly, Chapter 5 was really hyped up, so.
1: Yes. Ooh. Very hyped up.
0: By you.
1: By me specifically.
2: Yes, of course.
1: I was the leader of the hype.
0: Yep.
2: Nice.
0: I believe that. Anyway, our next song is going to be by the most incredible British guy in the world, Harry Styles. This song is from his newest album, which is kind of mid. No hate, Harry, if you're listening. No hate, no shade. It's like a little bit mid, but it's not bad. It's not a bad album. Just like, you know.
1: Harry Styles is just happens to be an Auburn at this point in time.
2: Yeah, and listening to
1: Weekly. Yeah.
0: He listens every week. That's why we play him so much.
1: Oh, yeah. Sorry. Forgive me.
2: Uh-huh. If you play him enough times, maybe he'll show up one day.
0: We'll summon him?
2: Yeah, he'll be a guest on Eagle.
0: Ooh, true. I'll reach out. I'll have my people talk to his people.
1: DM him on Instagram.
0: Out of nowhere. Hey, will you come on?
1: Come to Auburn, Alabama. Please. I know that's like on the top, like your number one destination want to go to.
0: Yeah, we have so much to do here for you, Harry. Even though you're on tour right now.
1: Like being on Weagle.
0: Yeah.
2: That's more important.
0: That's more important.
2: Of course.
0: Yeah. So we're playing American Girls by Harry Styles. You're probably thinking that's not super British, but it is, okay? To all the haters out there, it is. It's British enough. And yeah, it's from his new album, kind of mid. Sorry. Sorry. No hate, no shade. And then the next song is from another new album that's actually incredible. It's called Maggots for Brains by Olivia Rodrigo. Such a good song. This is kind of a wild card, but she wrote the album about a British guy, so it works.
1: Yeah.
0: Right? Yeah.
1: I'm surprised you like the song, considering the title.
2: Yeah.
0: Yup. Not a big Maggot fan. So we'll go ahead and play those two songs, and then we have a little double wild card on here after that, which is a really big deal. And you're just going to have to wait to see what it is, because we're crazy today. We're crazy.
1: So insane.
0: We're crazy enough that we're doing a double wild card kind of ish.
2: One for each of us, the special guests.
1: Yeah.
0: Yep. One for each of the special. Aww. Besties. Anyways, here's Harry Styles.

0: National Guard has led to a lot of firsts for me. It paid for me to be the first person in my family to go to school. That education got me to the first day at my dream job, which I can still hold while I serve part-time. That job and the home loan benefits I got from the Army National Guard helped me buy my first house. I also know that I will be one of the first to respond if my community ever needs me.
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2: Wow! 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
7: Hey,
8: Hello.
7: Hi. So our last song, let's address it. La Vie en Rose.
8: Français.
7: Mm-hmm. We took French.
8: We did take French.
9: I totally also took French and am fluent in French.
7: Go ahead and say something in French for us.
8: Here, wait, do you want me to dub it?
9: Yeah, see, I'm about to speak French right now.
8: Je suis un pomme.
9: See, yep. I know French.
7: Nice job. You really proved yourself.
9: Exactly.
7: Anyways.
9: What did I say?
8: I am an apple.
7: Nice job. Nice job. And I agree with that.
9: Yeah.
7: I agree.
9: Yeah.
7: Anyways, that was our French song because Paris might also be a stop on my abandoning my friend's trip.
8: Yay.
7: So can't wait for that. I'm going to be French. And our next song, we're going back to British people with the best, officially, objectively, the best British band to ever exist, One Direction. Am I correct?
9: They're British?
7: Yes.
9: I had no idea that they were British.
7: Huh?
8: I wish I could play crickets in the background.
7: Hey, so I have the soundboard and we're not doing that.
9: I'll
7: play applause.
9: I need Heath to teach me the soundboard.
7: No, so get away. But anyways, One Direction is the best British band in the whole wide world, better than any of the other ones we played. And we're playing the only One Direction song that is in this whole system, One Thing. Is this their best song? No. And that's okay, because all their songs are good, so it doesn't even matter what song you play, because you're not even going to get a bad one no matter how hard you try. So it doesn't even matter.
9: Woo! Yeah.
7: Yay! Yeah. Yay! So, One Thing is going to be our second to last song, and then our last song was another beautiful, beautiful suggestion, Ticket to Heaven by Dire Straits. Who suggested that one?
8: I think that was also my mother.
7: Yeah, it was.
8: Yeah. Love you, Mom.
7: Shout out.
8: Woo.
7: So, that's going to be the song that we end it on, and we listened to it before and it's hype. It's a really good song. So trust, get excited for that. It's going to be awesome. And then Wild Card might be peaced out for a little while.
9: Aww. Because somebody's going to London.
7: Yeah.
8: So sad.
7: We might do next week. What do y'all think?
9: I think we try to make time for next week.
7: Let's do it.
8: Yeah, let's do this.
7: We'll be here next week.
9: Just one last hurrah.
7: One last hurrah, and then we'll be gone just for a little bit. We'll be gone for a few weeks. It's fine. It's whatever. It doesn't matter. You're not missing out. You're not missing out. It's all good. But yeah, kind of sad that this is our second to last show, but next week is going to be a banger wild card.
9: Yeah, bet.
7: Can't wait. Bet.
9: I'm going to have my best songs.
7: Really?
9: I don't know if everyone wants to listen to my best songs.
7: Deltarune.
9: What?
7: Maybe we don't do next week.
9: Oh, no.
8: Whoa. We gotta do next week.
7: No, trust. We'll be here. Don't even worry. But we'll go ahead and play the best British band in the whole world for now. One Direction and then the Dire Straits. And then we'll peace out and we'll see you guys next week, Thursday at 5 p.m. Tune in for the best show ever. Last Hurrah, gonna be our best wild card to date. Bye-bye.

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7: 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The Tigers take down the Kentucky Wildcats. Carson, they've done it.
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1: Garrett Bruh. 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Our Weagle session goes live in 2 weeks, where we give you a sneak peek at our unreleased songs. 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
0: Okay.
2: 1 in 5 people in the U.S. have an STD, and many people have no symptoms. Do you know your status? 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